distant. 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Oh, it's just where I've been.

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Are you still at the Tiki Lounge? 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It's too late for you, guy. 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

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This song's called Checking the Love.

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Howling, howling to manipulating dreams. His favorite prophet. 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

dressing me for digress. Well, then there's something wrong with me. I congress on myself to myself in a protest on the slow press of my shelf. All this nonsense about being okay with this, so chivalrous. I'm not okay with this, I'm gonna get from this. I'm gonna stand on my grave and just reach my hand to the great abyss. Let me tell you, I'm still a body, just a body, and I'm just like everybody. I'm a flesh and bone and body, sense of self that needs a body. Recognize itself through all the pattern shapes that go around it. But there's never anybody, it's just me, there is nobody. And I'm blind, but I still find it. All these shapes that have to find me through the fog that held my mind. Yes, I scream with all my fine, I disappear into a universe that don't care. It just let go of my own soul, and I can't go, or just let go of it. My imminent death is a weight on my chest, yo. My breath is congesting with all of this self-flow. I can't breathe, but I'm still spitting. And I don't believe, but I'm still spitting. And I can't leave, so I'm still spitting. And I can't breathe.